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What keeps the planet

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3: 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And it was all about you. 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